Starting off another hour of music discovery on this special Friday night with Third Eye Blind, Never Let You Go, here on WFIT. Keller with you through the magic of technology. I'm also actually right on stage over at the Gleason, just down the hall, announcing Chris Hess from Swim, who's opening up Pastorius, LA or Bust. If you got your tickets, we thank you. If you couldn't for some reason or you just chose not to, that's all right as well. You're listening to Music Discovery on this Friday night, and we're here to entertain you as well with this, actually, brand new music from Leon Bridges, Light the Way. It's Music Discovery for the Space Coast, WFIT.

0: baby.
1: Smash Mouth on this Friday night here on WFIT. Leon Bridges in there as well with his latest Light the Way. Keller with you until 10 o'clock, and then Danny Morris takes over. The unofficial, official kickoff of the weekend, but I think we got things started a little bit early tonight. We're over at the Gleason to near capacity crowds, checking out David Pastorius and Local 518. We've been talking about it for weeks. It just kept to growing and growing, and people are having a great time. I would imagine through the power of technology, it hasn't, I can't be in two places at once, but for radio purposes, I am. So I can only assume that we're all having a good time. If you're having a good time, whatever you're doing on this Friday, we thank you for including WFIT in it. We will be talking about our fall fun drive, which happens October 3rd through the 11th. It's for your head and your heart, WFIT. That's the theme. Let's take a break. We'll come back with some Pearl Jam. All right, seems appropriate. And the latest from Blonde Shell, Heart Has to Work So Hard on this Friday night on WFIT. Stick around.
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10: 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The result? 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Thanks.

0: First listen from Social D and Tonight here on WFIT. Pearl Jam in there as well. Dave Abbruzzese is one of the performers tonight for the Pastorius LA or Bust event next door at the Gleason. Played Better Man. Joe Jackson, one of my favorites, Another World. Alexi Murdoch with Blue Mind, and Blanchell started off that long set of music with her latest, Heart Has to Work So Hard. Keller with you on this Friday all the way up until 10 o'clock, and then Danny Morris is back with the Big Surf Show. You can go to WFIT.org. 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So WFIT.org for all your needs, whether it be scheduling or contributing. Your speakers for your music needs, all right? After the break, we've got Dinosaur Jr., we've got the Womack Sisters, Cold War Kids. The music continues here on this Friday night. Stick around.
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2: 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Thanks.

0: Cold War Kids and Can We Hang on this Friday night. Maya Hawke missing out, and Womack Sisters were in that set as well with Chauffeur. Dinosaur Jr. in 2026, still putting out some amazing music. Several Got Away, the name of that one. Keller with you, wrapping up this hour of music discovery. We've got another one on the way, and then we tag in Danny Morris to really officially kick off the weekend here at WFIT. So much going on at the moment, literally, as well as the music going on. So hopefully you're enjoying yourself. We are getting, we are getting to be over. You can tell I was an English minor. We are ending this summer, is what I'm trying to say. But into the fall and into the winter, and our fall fun drive happening October 3rd through the 11th. So it'll be here before you know it. You can make your donations right now, actually, as part of the challenge grant at WFIT.org. Wrapping up this hour with Blondie, and this is the Funk Hunters, Shake the Room on WFIT.
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Another hour of music discovery upon us here on this Friday night with Teddy Swims and a track called The Door here on WFIT. Keller with you until 10 o'clock, and then we've got Danny Morris taking over with the Big Surf Show. Music this hour from John Mayer. We've got Joan Osborne, and this is new music from Casey Musgraves. It's a track called Mexico Honey. It's music discovery for the Space Coast, WFIT.

0: There you go. The band of the hour, and also the last couple weeks for that matter. Local 518 featuring David Pistorius. He is moving to Los Angeles. So we are literally in the process of giving him a send-off concert over at the Gleason. So it's a good chance that you heard that track, The Chase, or if you haven't, that that will be one of the tracks closing out the night tonight as we do our WFIT fundraiser, as well as a send-off party for Mr. Pistorius. So thank you to everybody that made that event possible. Also in there as well, Casey Musgraves, again, her latest Mexico Honey. And we started off this hour with Teddy Swims. Keller with you until 10 o'clock, kicking off the weekend as we do with Danny Morris and the Big Surf Show. So that'll be happening within the hour. Let's go ahead and take a quick time out. When we come back, we've got John Mayer, we've got CSNY. Don't always get a chance to play those guys. But after the break, it is Broken Social Scene. Great collective out of Toronto, Canada, with Only the Good I Keep. After the break here on WFIT.
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7: 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Thanks.

0: I consider her underrated. Joan Osborne in a track called Ain't No Sunshine, the classic here by Bill Withers. Also in there as well, Crosby, Stills, Nash & Young, Almost Cut My Hair. John Mayer, Your Body is a Wonderland. And we started off that set with Broken Social Scene, Only the Good I Keep, right here on Music Discovery. Keller with you on this Friday night. Hopefully the weather seems to be perfect today. I checked it out this morning. Granted, I'm on tape right now, so it could be raining. I could be eating my words. But we are in the midst of ending summer, headed into fall, and the weather seems to be cooperating with us. With all that said, Dolly may actually make an appearance next week. So, again, I may be eating my words. Let's go ahead and take a break, and I will stop doing my meteorology report without any data. Next set, we've got Mon Rovia, we've got Metric, and the latest from Alabama Shakes, I Feel Hope. Stick around.
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Latest there from Monrovia and a track called Field Song here on WFIT. I got a chance to see him in concert earlier this year. Some very cool music coming out from Monrovia. Keller with you for a little while longer. Let's switch gears to one of the greats. We had an interview with her on World Cafe earlier this week. She was one of the greats. Sinead O'Connor. This is Mandinka. It's music discovery for the Space Coast. WFIT.

the one and only Sharon Jones and her Dap Kings rumors here on WFIT. Sinead O'Connor in there as well with Mandinka, Mon Rivera with Field Song, Metric in there, another great band out of Canada, Breathing Underwater. And we started that long set of music discovery off with Alabama Shakes and their latest, I Feel Hope. Keller with you on this Friday night. I'm headed out in more ways than one, actually. I'm in two places at once through the magic of technology, wrapping up Pastorius LA or Bust next door at the Gleason, but also wishing you a great weekend. I will be available Monday night for Keller Radio. We have another No Sleep for the Wicked, right? No Rest for the Wicked. But I will be back on Monday night for Keller Radio. Thank you so much to everybody that has made these events possible that will make a fall fun drive successful. We can't do it without you. Going to leave you with Concrete Blonde and the Eurythmics here on Music Discovery for the Space Coast, WFIT.

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1: 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Thanks for hanging 10 with us here on this Friday evening, 10 to midnight. For the next 2 hours, we'll be spinning tunes inspired by the sun, the sand, the surf. Tunes that get you stoked to wax the board, hit the beach, go get wet. I'm going to drop in, cut back, and trim down the line right here on the Big Surf Show.
0: 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And hang out with us, won't you? 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

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Danny Morris here with you. 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

0: 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Danny Morris here with you. Thanks for hanging out on this Friday evening, 10 to midnight. 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I'd love to hear from you and get to some of your requests too. Once again,
1: thanks for hanging out, starting your weekend off with us here at WFIT.

0: Do you play all? I mean, do you actually play all these, or?
1: Well, I play them and I cherish them. Mm-hmm. This is the top of the heap right here. There's no question about it. Look at the flame on that one.
0: Yes.
1: Look, I mean, it's quite unbelievable. This one is just, it's perfect. 1959. You know, it just, you can, listen.
0: How much is this?
1: Just listen for a minute. Sustain, listen to it.
0: I'm not hearing anything.
1: You would, though, if it were playing, because it really, it's famous for its sustain. I mean, you can just hold it.
0: Well, I mean, so you'd have to
1: You can go and have a bite. No, you'd still be hearing that one.
0: Yeah.
1: Can you hold it a sec?
0: Yeah, sure.
1: This one, this, of course, is a custom 3 pickup. Paul, this is my radio unit.
0: Oh,
1: so
0: I
1: strap this piece on, you know, right down in here when I'm on stage.
0: It's
1: wireless. Wireless, exactly.
0: Yeah.
1: And I can play without all the mucky muck.
0: You can run anywhere on stage with that.
1: This is special too. See, still got the old Tagger on it. See, never even played it. See,
0: you just bought it.
1: Don't touch it. Don't touch it.
0: I wasn't gonna touch it.
1: No, don't touch it.
0: I was just pointing at it.
1: Don't point even.
0: Don't even point.
1: No, it can't be played. Never. I mean,
0: can I look at it?
1: No. No, you've seen enough of that one. This is a top to you know, what we use on stage, but it's very, very special because if you can see.
0: Yeah.
1: The numbers all go to 11. Look, right across the board.
0: Oh.
1: 11,
0: oh,
1: 11,
0: and most of 11, and then amps go up to 10.
1: Exactly.
0: Does that mean it's louder? Is it any louder?
1: Well, it's one louder, isn't it? It's not 10. You see, most blokes, you know, be playing at 10. You're on 10 here, all the way up, all the way up, all the way up. You're on 10 on your guitar. Where can you go from there? Where?
0: I don't know.
1: Nowhere, exactly. What we do is, if we need that extra push over the cliff, you know what we do?
0: Put it up to 11.
1: 11, exactly. One louder.
0: Why don't you just make 10 louder and make 10 be the top number and make that a little louder?
1: These go to 11.

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1: Thanks for hanging out on this Friday evening, 10 to midnight. 2 hours of surf music. I'm going to drop in, cut back, and trim down the line right here on the Big Surf Show. Happy weekend to you.

0: 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Love to hear from you. And I know you got a request. Let me give it a shot. Once again, thank you for listening. Going to take a short, quick break. Come right back with another hour to go right here on The Big Surf Show. So stick around, won't you? Once again, many thanks from all of us to all of you. 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Do yourself a favor. Check the surf out in the morning. Take a kid surfing.
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Hey man, take a look out the window and see what's happening. 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It's raining outside, man. Oh, don't worry about that, baby. Everything's gonna be everything. We'll get into something real nice, you know?

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But remember to bring your guitar, because you might want to play a song for all the people on the beach. Na na na na na na na na na na na na na na na na na na na na na na na na na na na na na na na na na na na na na na na na na na na na na na na na na na na na na na na na na na na na na na na na na na na 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na na na na

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0: Danny Morris here with you. Thanks again for hanging out on this Friday evening. We're at a big surf show Friday nights, 10 to midnight, right here on your public radio, WFIT 89.5 in Melbourne, Florida. Thanks for hanging out. Have yourself a great rest of the weekend. 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And try to get to some of your requests, or if you got any local events or some local music going on, hey, shoot me an email. See if we can make some things happen. Once again, thanks for hanging out. I'll see you again next Friday night, 10 o'clock here on the Big Surf Show. 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

0: 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FM Odyssey with Fred Migliori starts at 10 a.m. and Jonio brings us the Stray Cat Lounge at 1, followed by Bill Stewart with folk, bluegrass, and more, and Mozart's Attic with J-Ski from 6 until 9, where Future Echoes wraps up the broadcast day into the midnight hour. 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
2: This week, when you get stuck in the psychedelic era, you'll be hearing the entire first side of the classic Eric Burdon and the Animals album, The Twain Shall Meet. Also, an artist set from the Jimi Hendrix Experience, and maybe a surprise or two. That's this week when you get stuck in the psychedelic era with a hermit.

0: Hi, this is Fred Migliori, the host of FM Odyssey. 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
1: Tune in this Sunday and every Sunday and hear a solid lineup of specialty shows crafted by DJs that live right here on the Space Coast. FM Odyssey with Fred Migliori starts at 10 a.m. and Jonio brings us the Stray Cat Lounge at 1, followed by Bill Stewart with Folk, Bluegrass, and More, and Mozart's Attic with J-Ski from 6 until 9, where Future Echoes wraps up the broadcast day into the midnight hour. 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
2: Largely forgotten for 200 years after his death, Antonio Vivaldi was suddenly rediscovered with the Baroque revival of the mid-20th century, and he has since become an audience favorite. We'll look at some of the music of this Red Priest, who was no favorite among his peers in 17th century Venice, this Sunday on Mozart's Attic, and it all begins at 6 right here on WFIT.

0: When it comes to space, there's a lot to explore, from moon missions like Artemis II,
1: crew of Artemis II now bound for the moon,
0: to answering the age-old question, are we alone in the universe?
2: We found a diverse suite of organic molecules, some of which we have not seen before on Mars.
0: Are We There Yet explores space exploration through conversations with the people leading those efforts. 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
1: You never know what you might come across in Mozart's attic. 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

0: Counting down to the next hangout session at the Stray Cat Lounge. I'm Joni O, inviting you to join me Sundays live starting at 1 p.m. Eastern Time here on WFIT. 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
1: Oh, yeah, that's a midnight special. That's a midnight special.

Hello there, I'm Marilyn Ray Beyer, welcoming you to the Midnight Special, made possible in part by Mr. and Mrs. Norman R. Bobbins, the Robert Thomas Bobbins Foundation, and an anonymous donor, brought to you from the Renee Crown Public Media Center. This week, we're going down on the farm, and we're going to begin with a traditional song that inspired Bob Dylan to write Maggie's Farm. Here's Natalie Merchant's version of Down on Penny's Farm.

0: this is a good day, yeah? We both learned so much. This is nicer than picking beets also. We do not bend over. We do not dig in the dirt.
1: There will be pits to take out. Just wait.
0: Oh, maybe later. But today was only the kitchen. Oh, it was nice. Today I pick and chip.

working all the day, morning, night, and noon, in a land that's not our own, but in the night sky is the moon. Today was not too bad. No! Today was hard, but

From Canada, the Bill Hilly Band, otherwise known as the Bills, with a song that was very popular when the Doughboys came home from World War I, How You Gonna Keep 'Em Down on the Farm. From The Victory Farm, a stage musical written by Katie Dahl and Emily Colson about upper Midwestern cherry farmers, Bees Sting, Birds Sing, and Love on a Farm Boy's Wages. That was a suggestion from a listener who wrote on our Facebook page. Thanks for all those great ideas. That was Fairport Convention's version of that pop song, Love on a Farm Boy's Wages. We began with Down on Penny's Farm, a traditional song from Natalie Merchant on her House Carpenter's Daughter album. Well, we're going to get behind the mule, so to speak. Here is Guy Davis.

day, my grandfather decided to take my father and my uncles out into the field, teach them how to plow. 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

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He was a real smooth talker. He said, "Get up, Mule." 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Whoa, Mule stopped. Then it was Uncle Willie's turn, but Uncle Willie had a speech problem. I mean, he was a stutterer. He got behind that mule, and he got it started all right. He said, get up, mule. He's trying to get that mule to turn to the right. He said, j-j-j-j-j, but he couldn't quite get that word out. And the mule was approaching the fence that lined the neighbor's property. Wouldn't turn. Broke through the fence, plowed up the neighbor's land. Wasn't the neighbor happy?

Then little baby James, he wanted a Jeter mule, but he was too little. So he went to the barn, got himself a piece of string, gonna tie it on a chicken. He wanted a Jeter chicken.

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He'd be saying, better than a semi, better than a train. Old Bob Johnson got a wilder brain than me. Damn, I might as well quietly disappear. 'Cause he can make a sound, he can make a sound, he can make a sound.

Pianist Bob Johnston providing the sound effects like an old John Deere on Nancy White's album, Stickers on Fruit. And she referenced Fred Eagle Smith, so we heard Fred Eagle Smith and the Flathead Noodlers, John Deere B from the Balin album. The late Eric Taylor, his tractor song seemed to follow naturally after Gee the Mule from Guy Davis's Call Down the Thunder. It's not all tractors, it's some vegetables as well. Here's another suggestion from a listener. I'm Marilyn Ray Beyer. 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

Pam Temple and Spencer Funk from Cincinnati are Wild Carrot. They do their folky version of Nobody Here But Us Chickens, which was a massive hit in 1946 for the Louis Jordan Swing Band. We heard Everybody's Got a Chicken But You by Jonas Friddle on the Jug Band Happy Hour album, and Steve Goodman delivering Carl Martin's The Vegetable Song or The Barnyard Dance, another wonderful suggestion from a listener. Say, let's go check the livestock. Vegetarians beware.

got sheep. The Amazon have got piranha. 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

Did I hear somebody say more cowbell? I thought so. That's Irene, the song from Lauren Crane's Makin' Honey album. She's a Michigan singer-songwriter. And we heard from Cormac McCarthy. Oh my gosh, that was a listener suggestion. I didn't think that one up. Cows from his Troubled Sleep album. And Wood and Wire, the song Pigs, written by Tony Camel, who along with Trevor Smith, Dom Fisher, and Billy Bright are Wood and Wire. No Matter Where It Goes From Here was their 2020 album. You know, there's always a black sheep, isn't there? Yeah, well, here's a story about one of them.

You knew we'd get around to the metaphor, didn't you? Black Sheep, written by George Ensley and his friend Tony Ramey on the George Ensley album, Home. And we heard from the Carolina Chocolate Drops, a traditional Poe Black Sheep from their Leaving Eden album that was arranged by Dom Flemons with Rhiannon Giddens and Hubby Jenkins. I'm Marilyn Ray Beyer. You're listening to the Midnight Special.

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And so we arrive at Yasgur's farm. Or don't, as in the case of Joni Mitchell. Woodstock from 1971. We heard Missed the Show from Phil Henry. From Chasing Echoes in 2020, he co-wrote that song with Aaron Nathans, and I understand that Aaron Nathans is including Missed the Show on his album. I didn't go to Woodstock. That was the first song we heard. It was from Rod McDonald. He knows something about folk festivals, being the preserver, really the champion of the Greenwich Village Folk Festival, and he's returned it to action. Rants and Romance was Rod McDonald's 2023 release. Well, thinking about that Joni Mitchell Woodstock song that just haunts my mind year after year after year, I thought it might be fun to take a look at some of the lyrics and reflect some of the most salient words. So we'll hear about stardust and golden and even the garden in this next set. I'm Marilyn Ray Beyer. 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

consolation is in the stardust of a song. Beside

0: In the song Woodstock, Joni Mitchell sings, "We are stardust, we are golden, and we've got to get ourselves back to the garden." So we heard The Garden from the Twangtown Paramore's 2025 album, The Wind Will Change Again. From House of Hamel, a setting of a W.B. Yeats poem, into a song called Into the Golden, and Stardust from Willie Nelson, his whole album of covers from 1978, that one by Hoagy Carmichael and Mitchell Parrish. Well, when Crosby, Stills, Nash and Young did their version of Woodstock, they added a line to the chorus, "We are billion-year-old carbon," so I thought we should look back into the days of the billion-year-old carbon. Here's Peter Mulvey.
1: Fourth of December, 2008, over the eastern seaboard. Dear Adeline, far below, the long evening light is fleeing the mountains of Nova Scotia. With any luck, I will sleep in the sky tonight and wake up in Ireland. This summer, for reasons that are too complicated to go into here, I found myself sitting behind a motel in remote West Virginia with an astrophysicist from the Czech Republic named Vlad. Vlad and I see each other every few years, and we get along famously, probably because I love astrophysics, and he loves music, and we love beer. In fact, we had found some beer at a gas station, and we were drinking and talking as we sat in the metal chairs there by the river that goes behind the motel, looking up at a huge West Virginia sky full of stars. "Vlad," I said, "I've always wanted to know the answer to this question, and you strike me as the only guy I'm ever going to meet that can give me an answer. So lay it on me, pal. Are there intelligent civilizations out there other than us? And if there are, then why haven't they contacted us?" Vlad looked at me over his glasses.
2: "That is two questions," he said.
1: "First question is easy to answer. The answer is yes. Many. Given the number of stars, the abundance of amino acids everywhere in the universe you look, very possibly many, many civilizations have arisen. No, the second question, why have they not contacted us? That is the real question. And it is difficult to answer, but here is my best guess. You must use your imagination." And he held his hands out at shoulder width, and he said, "Imagine the entire universe is only about this big, only the size of a beach ball. I mean, universe is not spherical, but go with me on this, okay? Now, imagine that all of time, 13.5 billion years from the Big Bang until now, imagine that that goes by in, say, 5 minutes. On that scale, consider us. We are an intelligent civilization, yes? We make radio waves, rocket ships, baseball, Great Wall of China, Bach sonatas. Clearly intelligent civilization. The question is, how long do we last? Another 5,000 years? 50,000? Another 5 million years? It does not matter. On the universal scale that I am asking you to consider, those all look the same. They look like this." And he held his hand in front of him with thumb and forefinger pressed together and parted them for the barest instant. And as he did so, he made a sound through his teeth. Psst. He looked at me to see if I understood. "Every human that has ever lived and will ever live, all the history that we have made and will ever make." Psst. He paused to let that sink in. It sank in. "So," he said, "here is the universe." And again, he held his hands out, defining the space. "And here are the intelligent civilizations as they arise in the universe." And he moved his hand here. Psst. Then here. Psst. Then here. Psst. "You see," he said, "they never meet each other. Time is too long. Space is too large. I mean, sure. Maybe at one time it happened that right next to each other at the same time, two civilizations sprang up and they had war. Better yet, they had peace. They had arts exchanges. They had an intergalactic library. But they are all dead now, too. In all likelihood, we are alone. And by the time the next civilization arises, we will have been gone for a long, long time. I looked back at the sky, still so full of stars. I probably don't need to tell you that although they looked exactly the same as they had a couple of minutes ago, they looked completely different. I didn't say anything for a minute. Then I said, "Vlad, would you like another beer?" "Anyhow, Adeline, the word from your household is that this week you began lifting your head up all by yourself, looking around at the faces that hover over your crib, occasionally favoring one of them with a smile. You keep up the good work. Love, Uncle Peter."

0: scientific study to his cockroach science buddies how the evidence can never be denied. They were big, dumb, and slow. They couldn't go with the flow. Their brains were small and they died. Their brains were small and they died.
1: I promised you carbon. That's Mark Graham and his musical partner Orville Johnson. Their brains were small and they died. And Tar Pit from Dan Navarro's 2022 album Horizon Line. That followed Liberated Carbon, Andy Revkin and Friends. And we began with Peter Mulvey's story of Vlad the astrophysicist. And I am sorry to say that Vladimir Cholupka, Vlad the astrophysicist, died on July 3rd, 2026, after inspiring young people his whole life long to grasp difficult concepts and pursue scientific thought. Well, the first verse of Joni Mitchell's Woodstock ends by saying, "Got to get back to the land and set my soul free." So we have a song called Let Your Soul Fly Free from Alice DeMasselli.

We heard Alice DiMicelli from Southern Oregon singing Let Your Soul Fly Free from her album entitled Swim, and Richie Havens, a song written by a good friend of his, Irish singer-songwriter Don Mescal, Paradise, from his Wishing Well album. The late Richie Havens, as you know, opened the Woodstock Folk Festival. And with that, we close this edition of the Midnight Special, made possible in part by the generous support of Mr. and Mrs. Norman R. Bobbins, the Robert Thomas Bobbins Foundation, and an anonymous donor. And I hope that your road leads you back here to the Midnight Special next week. If, while you're on that path, you need a little encouragement, think back to this song by Laura Love, I Still Believe.

0: The next coastal cleanup event's coming up. The Green Space Water Alliance is holding another Indian River Lagoon cleanup Saturday, September 19th. Locations include Turkey Creek in Palm Bay, the Melbourne Causeway, O'Galley Causeway, Pineta Causeway, the 520 Causeway in Cocoa, and the Max Brewer Bridge in Titusville. RSVP to remove trash and debris from the Indian River Lagoon at greenspacewateralliance.org. 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
2: From NPR News in Washington, D.C., this is Weekend Edition. I'm Scott Simon. This hour, the trade dispute with Canada sharpens while the president renames the Great Lake. We'll hear from NPR's Ron Elving. This week's death of a Serb general known as the Butcher of Bosnia brought back memories of a massacre that Ahmad Hustanovic lived through and doesn't want to relive.
3: I'm trying to deal with those memories. It was really hard for me. I don't know, I'm 40 years old, but I feel like I'm a 9 years old boy.
2: Then Robert Harris's new novel on an ancient Roman general.

0: Do you hope that this tour can help children look up from their screens and discover more joy in the world?
1: Oh, absolutely. When we do a show and we go out, we want parents and children to have a memory that'll be with them forever. You know, like, we encourage the children at the show to get up and have a dance, make lots of noise. A lot of the parents spend most of the show looking at their children, enjoying the show, smiling, grinning from ear to ear.
0: Thank you so much for being with us.
1: Oh, mate, thank you so much for having me. God bless everyone.
0: Go Wiggle. Anthony Field. Of the Wiggles. Their new album is called Sparkle, the Circle of Lights, and their tour is the Tree of Wisdom Spectacular. Roy! This is Weekend Edition from NPR News. I'm Scott Simon.
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0: Britain. And it helped him to pave the way back to his home, which he really loves.
1: Yeah. Andrus Blajavicius and his new film is How to Divorce During the War. It's in select theaters now. Thank you so much for being with us.
0: Thank you so much. It was a great pleasure.
1: This is Weekend Edition from NPR News. I'm Scott Simon.
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Well, good morning and welcome. To C'est La Vie, your world music program. I'm your host, Blair Clark. We're going to be here for the next couple of hours, getting into some incredible and beautiful and outrageous world music. I wanted to thank NPR for another great edition of Weekend Edition. Coming your way, we have 2-hour-long sets. In the second hour, in the 11 o'clock hour, we have world music. In this first hour, we have the wonderful world of global music. It really is a wonderful world of global music. You know why? Because it starts at the beginning of the music history and goes all the way to its present. So kick back,

and get ready for some world music. In the background, you can hear Ghost Town by 47 Soul from their album Dualism Part 1 by 47 Soul. And on Cooking Vinyl 2025, the Palestinian Sham Steppers, 47 Soul are at the most soulful and unguarded as they think of their collective trauma, and there's a their people. Music heals and makes us all think about what's right and fair. Can we forgive and move on? Some good questions put forth through their music. Enjoy the wonderful world of global music and good morning.

your radio station, WFIT 89.5 FM in Melbourne, Florida. And that was Salvador Nail in Entre by Virginia Rodriguez from the album Nos on Natasha Records 2000. Virginia Rodriguez is a soulful and beautiful singer in Portuguese, and her sound is classic and says samba and jazz, and she was discovered by Caetano Veloso, a great Brazilian singer. Before that, we heard Conqueo by Conqueo e Assente by Camino from the album Invo Morrer, the Amor U Restir on Sony Music, Portugal, 2026, the Portuguese bottled star with hypnotic vocals that spans Fado's yarn on loss and fate. Continuing on with the wonderful world of global music here on C'est La Vie, you're going to hear next Mas Alá by Los Sensaltes from their album Raza de Oro on Sensaltes Records 2010. Mexican boleros, traditional guajiras, are some of the Mexican genres of music, with special guests Ry Cooter, David Hidalgo, and Pete Sears.

0: Your community radio station, WFIT 89.5 FM in Melbourne, Florida. And that was A Whistling Woman by The Unthanks from the album Lines on a Rabble Records Music, 2018. The Unthanks are an English folk band, and the song Tragedy at Sea is about a tragedy at sea. 54 lost back in 1968. And you're going to hear, let's see here. Ah, okay. A break.
1: Largely forgotten for 200 years after his death, Antonio Vivaldi was suddenly rediscovered with the Baroque revival of the mid-20th century, and he has since become an audience favorite. We'll look at some of the music of this Red Priest, who was no favorite among his peers in 17th century Venice, this Sunday on Mozart's Attic, and it all begins at 6 right here on WFIT.
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0: 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And it's a wonderful website worth checking out, definitely. Well, continuing on our set, The Wonderful World of Global Music. You're going to hear next Zama by Bogazine Mambondila from the album Indingu Pane on Black Major, singing in Zahosa, South African Mbanda traces his journey to the Eastern Cape of South Africa, then to Johannesburg, to pursue a musical career.

WFIT 89.5 FM in Melbourne, Florida. And that was Scarsborough's Fair by Martin Carthy with Sheena McKeer from his album. This slower English version by the master folk artist Martin Carthy. Before that, we heard third song by Sally Ann Morgan from the album Thread, sung on Thrill Jockey 2026. Sally Ann Morgan is a North Carolina fiddle banjo player. This is her solo debut album, Songlines Magazine CD, July 2026 issue. Continuing on with the wonderful world of global music, you're going to hear next Green Hill by Salid from the album Meneguin on Green Tracks Records, 2006. The Monog is a Scottish oxen, and it makes for a fine waltz.

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Well, once again, good morning and welcome to C'est la vie, your world music program. I'm your host, Blair Clark, and we're going to be here till 12 noon. And our first hour was the world, wonderful world of global music. I would like to start this one off, world music. Discover the world through music. And enjoy the music of South Africa or Sweden or maybe Hawaii. Enjoy the sounds of world music this morning. In the background, you can hear Quem Malama by Diana Baroni and Ensemble Vedado from the album Madre Selva on Paratray Records, 2026. Part prayer, part wake-up call. Argentinian singer and flautist, disruptor, Diana Baroni and Paris-based ensemble Vedado explore folk traditions from across Latin America on Songlines Magazine CD, September 2026 issue. Enjoy world music. And yeah, it's okay. Go ahead and turn it up.

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And that was Andro Neglacho by Carrie Manchot from the compilation, The Rough Guide to the Music of France, a compilation from Rough Guide to the Music of France on World Music 2003. This is traditional gavol dance, Pline, dance fiesel, and played by Brittany France Festival at Brittany France Festival, a night festival with hundreds of dancers. Wow. Before that, we heard Cécile Côté in Is a Typical Bon Musette tune by Les Primitifs du Poitou, from the compilation, The Rough Guide to the Music of France, on worldmusic.net, French Roots Music. Continuing on with world music this morning, you're going to hear next Little Sister by Mason Lindell from his album Joshua Sam Day Walker on Mr. Bridge Death Music 2025. New York guitarist Mason Lindell teases strings augmenting these flurries with whispering electronics on Songlinks Magazine CD December 2025 issue.

0: 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And that was Inverse Universe by Claudia Bevella and Ricardo Pizzotto from the album Inverse Universe on Adventure Music, 2003 on Inverse Universe. Claudia Vivaldi and Ricardo Pizzotto, these great Brazilian singer-songwriters doing a mix of MPB, also samba and bossa nova on this album. Before that, we heard Big Con Destiny by Orchestra Gold from their album, Da Con, on Orchestra Gold 2025. Orchestra Gold is a California-based African psych rockers with the bambora vocals of Miriam Dikati on Bamako, Mali. From Bamako, Mali, they really mix it up too. Nice.
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0: 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Definitely. Hopefully it will come out this week. And we will... continue on with more world music. You're going to hear next Gina by Mahan Marakab from the album Unspoken on Act Music 2026. Gina means life in Kurdish, but guitarist Marabas, also nodding to Gina Malisa Amelia, whose death in Iran's mortality police custody in 2022 sparked the Women's Life Freedom Protest Movement. This is Gina by Mahan Marakab.

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And that was Jenny Dang, The Weaver, by Ryan Young from his album, In the Quiet After, on Ryan Young Records 2026. A well-known tune, the acclaimed Scottish fiddler learnt it in his childhood, which he has slowed down, giving the melody warmth and fondness on the edge of a quiet mourning for the past. Before that, we heard Beth Adar by Natasha Atlas from the album Miss Mayol on Matra Records 2006. Natasha Atlas is an Egyptian-Belgian singer-songwriter known for her fusion of Arabic and Western music. Atlas began her career as part of the world fusion group, the Transglobal Underground. Continuing on, and this is going to take us to the top of the hour and the end of the program. You're going to hear next, Bring the Food and Water. The Voyagers Have Returned, by Oman Bagpipe Singers, from the album Songs of Returning and Leaving on Glitterbeat Records 2026. Along the Arabian Sea in Oman, descendants continue to sing the Swahili dialect and feature music that combines African rhythms and local bagpipes. The music heritage of the group is to spread peace. We're about ready to get on out of here. And I just wanted to say, thank you for listening. Hope you enjoyed the program today. World music and the wonderful world of global music on the first hour. And a lot of unique things from the past and present. Hope you enjoy the show once again. And take care of each other. And we will see you next week for more of

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0: All right. Mary's back.
1: Oh, yeah. Good morning, everybody.
0: It's time for the Saturday Blues on WFIT. Father Jay, Sister Mary, back in the house again.
1: Yep.
0: You know, run it back one more time. See how it goes. And thanks for tuning in. We got 3 hours of things planned, and we got some, maybe some backup plans. We'll see what happens.
1: Yeah, and I just like to say, Jeannie says hi to everybody, all the listeners out there.
0: Oh, yeah. We still miss her, and I bet y'all do, too.
1: Yeah, I do.
0: Yeah. All right. Maybe she's listening today.
1: She might be.
0: But Mary is. The other Mary.
1: Yes. They're in the car and going to...
0: Skyline?
1: Virginia.
0: Oh, Virginia.
1: Roanoke.
0: Okay.
1: Yeah. So.
0: Well, they're like this. We're going to get started off with some church music, Roots of the Blues and Great American Music, and sort of gets us going in the right direction every Saturday. I haven't heard this one. I don't know that we've ever heard it. This is one of the last recordings from Billy Preston. It's with Mavis Staples, produced by Joe Henry. It's Mavis Staples and Billy Preston with That's Enough.
1: Sanctifying the Airwaves.

0: I told her just wasn't wine.
1: Woke up soon this morning.
0: What have you done?
1: The clock was striking four.
0: What happened?
1: On again, my baby crying, Daddy, please don't go.
0: Show me the train you call the cannonball. That's the train, don't stop here at all.
1: My mama told me when I was quite a child.
0: What'd she tell you, boy?
1: Have a good time now, but trouble after a while.

0: My mama told me when I was 4 years old.
1: What'd she tell you?
0: You gonna be around her, oh, and God bless your soul.
2: Low down, mean old fireman, a cruel old engineer. Took my good girl and left me standing here.
0: I'm gonna buy me a mansion.
1: What are you gonna do?
0: I'm gonna carry to the sky so I can see my baby when she comes passing by.
2: Well, I took this brown-skinned woman from my best friend, and that rascal got lucky.

0: you were shaving the chair for a second there.
1: One, two, three, four.

0: Yeah, obviously Joe Bonamassa listened very carefully to some blind boy Fuller himself, because he did a nice version right there from Baby You Gotta Change Your Mind, written by Blind Boy Fuller in the 30s, and that was Joey Bonamassa's version from his album Black Rock.
1: Nice.
0: We also heard Pink Anderson and Simi Dooley, who was the person who taught Pink Anderson how to play guitar.
1: Nice.
0: Did not know that.
1: Yeah, Simi, I didn't know that either.
0: Simi Dooley. Josh White, Betty and Dupree, 1945. We've heard some Blind Boy Fuller, did that little bit of a Piedmont little thing today with Blind Boy Fuller, Step It Up and Go. Let me see, Keep Away From My Woman from 1936. He didn't record anything after 1940, so if you hear Blind Boy Fuller, it's got some age to it. And we got started off today with, it was also him doing Precious Lord, Hold My Hand, and That's Enough. That was actually with, produced by Joe Henry, with Doyle Bramall II and Chris Bruce on guitar, David Palmer and Alan Toussaint playing piano, Billy Preston on the organ. Quite a project there by Joe Henry, and it called That's Enough. All right, well, here's one from the pride and joy of Natchez, Mississippi, Papa George Lightfoot, okay, born and raised, and this is called Nighttime from Natchez Trace.

0: Wow. Nice. Yeah, it turns out there's several songs named Jolene, but they actually have nothing to do with one another. They're totally different songs.
1: Yep, they are.
0: That one right there was Bob Dylan version, but actually written with Robert Hunter. I'm not sure how often Bob Dylan gives co-writing credit, but he did right there to Robert Hunter from the Grateful Dead for Jolene.
1: That's cool.
0: So we thought we'd do another one with Robert Hunter involved, because Robert Hunter also co-wrote this one right here called The King Cotton Blues, along with Papa Molly and fellow Grateful Deader Bill Kreutzmann. I think that's also featuring Willie Nelson, one of his better roles, actually. Here's The Seven Walkers with The King Cotton Blues with Robert Hunter.

0: Yeah. Who said they can't play the blues in Nashville?
1: Yep.
0: That was Sam Lewis right there from Nashville reinventing those blues. Before that, Ray Bonneville with Gerf Morlicks featured there on the guitar. Did not know that.
1: Yeah, right? I didn't either.
0: He's got a bunch of Nones cats on that one. Papa Chulale for you here. And we thought that would go good with the Seven Walkers with Papa Molly and Grateful Dead.
1: Yep.
0: And Willie Nelson. What a combination.
1: Yeah, Willie Nelson. Yeah.
0: Song written by Robert Hunter. So, and then Jolene, also written by Robert Hunter. All right. That's the first hour of the Saturday Blues. We'll be right on back. We got it. A couple hours to go. Let's strut on out with the meters.

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1: Every October, something remarkable happens at WFIT. 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That's the magic of a challenge grant. A small group of visionary donors steps forward, pledges a matching fund, and challenges the rest of our listening community to meet it. The result? Gifts that go twice as far, energy that builds day by day, and a fund drive that becomes something bigger than any one gift alone.

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2: And we're going to play a couple songs here. We're going to play Roy Brown, Mr. Hound Dogs in Town, which was his response to Big Mama Thornton's Hound Dog.
1: Yeah.
2: He says, I'm here to stop the lie that gal's done spread around about the hound dog.
1: Yeah, that's good.
2: But first, this is Big Mama herself. I've searched the world over.
3: What you want?
4: Bad luck and worry, take five. Hey, look, when you get through with the take, just cool, because the tape's still running. We can get this over with quick. Hard luck and worry, take six.

Yeah, that's an instant classic right there, 1957. That was an original recording of Before You Accuse Me, Take a Look at Yourself, written and performed by Bo Diddley for Chess, 1957. Before that, Jimmy Burns with I Feel Like Going Home, and we started out this this hour with Roy Brown and Big Mama Thornton for you here on the Saturday Blues. Yeah, another another Chicago legend, J.B. Lenore, wrote a song called Mama, Mama, Talk to Your Daughter. But in 65-ish or something like that, the young gun at the time, Magic Sam, said, oh, I'm going to do that song too. So Magic Sam did J.B. Lenore's song, Mama, Mama, Talk to Your Daughter. It now became a classic of its own.

0: Obviously, GA20 thought a whole bunch of the great Hound Dog Taylor. That was their version of his song called Sadie. Before that, that was Hound Dog version himself. Hound Dog Taylor with Give Me Back My Wig for you here on the Saturday Blues. And, of course, that was after Magic Sam's version of My Mama Talk to Your Daughter. All right, we did a couple of these last week.
1: That's one of my favorite songs.
0: Which one, Sadie?
1: Sadie.
0: Okay. Yeah. I lucked out. I think I lucked out today.
1: Yeah, I know.
0: Or maybe there's just sort of osmosis going on here, and I'm just kind of understanding it now.
1: Maybe so.
0: And we did a few of these last week because just realized Robert Cray, and we haven't done it in so many years. Anyway, I'm not sure about Blues with a Twist, but we haven't been doing much of Robert Cray. Here's another classic from him, Smoking Gun.

Now listen to me, baby, I think you should be told. When they made your old daddy, somebody went and broke the mold. A good fool is hard to find.

0: Whoa. That has to be right up there amongst the best versions of T-Bone Shuffle I've ever heard.
1: Yep. I agree.
0: Way up there. That was from a 2011 Johnny Winter album called Roots with that killer slide guitar from Sonny Landreth. What a pairing between Johnny Winter and Sonny Landreth,
1: yeah,
0: right?
1: Really.
0: Before that, another one of Mary's favorites, which I didn't know. A Good Fool is far hard to find. I don't think they're that hard to find. Well, a fool's not hard to find. I guess a good fool might be hard to find.
1: Yeah.
0: Robert Cray with Smoking Gun for you here on the Saturday Blues. Well, here's one. Mighty Joe Young doing a song by his friend Willie Dixon, live from Chicago.
2: We're going to break it down just a little bit. We're going to just right back and play the blues. This tune was written by a good friend of mine, Mr. Big Willie Dixon.

0: Yeah, Mighty Joe Young right there doing a Willie Dixon song called I Can't Quit You Baby from the Wise Fools Pub in Chicago. And yeah, we're going to got a couple songs coming your way. One from Robert Ward, one from Duke Robillard by Jimmy Liggins. I didn't realize that Jimmy and Joe, I thought it was some sort of songwriting, like, AKA thing. But they're two people.
1: No, they are two people. They're brothers.
0: And this is, and Jimmy's a younger one?
1: Yep. Jimmy was born in 22, and Joe was born in 15.
0: Right, so it's
1: 1915.
0: Joe Liggins and the Honey Drippers, who you may have heard before.
1: Right,
0: but
1: and
0: Jimmy,
1: that was his most famous song too. Was the Honey Drippers Part 1 and 2?
0: And Jimmy Liggins had the Drops of Joy.
1: Right. Although Joe did Pink Champagne.
0: Yes.
1: Yes.
0: With the Honey Drippers, we're going to hear that a little bit later. But right now, we're going to feature a couple songs written by Jimmy Liggins, by Duke Robillard, and one by Robert Ward. I guess Jimmy Liggins wrote "I Ain't Drunk."
1: Right.
0: Also done in Chicago by other people, but Robert Ward did it on New Roll Soul. And he also wrote a song called Never Let You Go.
1: Nice.
0: And this is the Duke Robillard version of that for you here on the Saturday Blues.

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0: I'm so glad I found that record again. New Roll Soul, Robert Ward, way back in the day, 2000, that was like...
1: Yeah.
0: Whew. We didn't have that many CDs back then, and we played it a lot. So probably good it's been gone for a few years, but it's back. Robert Ward, New Roll Soul. And I didn't realize that Kevin McHenry was a keyboard player.
1: Oh, yeah.
0: Who we've now seen on all kind of good stuff.
1: Yeah, he was only 31 years old when he played on that.
0: Yeah.
1: Yeah.
0: The great Smokey Robinson right before that. You really got a hold on me. Tighter. And the Big Doo Whopper, who was a street musician in Chicago in the subway system. And then Delmark,
1: found him
0: and made a couple records of him. All right, here's Syl Johnson, little West Side of Chicago blues for you. Driving Wheel.

that old tree log. Feed them chickens, cats are slopped them fat-ass hogs. Oh, hell no. Can't pull this load by myself.

0: Yeah, that's a record that keeps on giving. Going Home, a tribute to Fats Domino. So many good songs.
1: Boy,
0: on that
1: that's the truth. Done by so many great artists.
0: In this case, a couple of them, Willie Nelson, of course, singing, but that was Ivan Neville and his band.
1: Yeah, on the piano.
0: Yeah, doing the I Hear You Knocking from Fats Domino. Before that, fellow Texan Jimmy T99 Nelson, no relation that I know of, but he was doing Help Me. Syl Johnson with Drive and Wheel, and of course, Robert Ward with New Role Soul. So glad I found that record after so many years. All right, we're going to get to some Zydeco, actually, in a little bit. But right now, this is a nice one from the Staple Singers, I believe. Yeah, 1971,
1: yep.
0: Right in the wheelhouse, Memphis, Tennessee.

0: Yeah, another remarkable record that came out recently. That's it called. It's from an album called A Tribute to the King of Zydeco. Of course, Clifton Chenier.
1: Yeah.
0: The King of Zydeco. And that was a little tribute. It's a whole album is a tribute to him. And we heard My Soul with Jimmy Vaughn on guitar, Johnny Nicholas singing and playing harmonica, Steve Riley on the accordion. And Eddie Romero was on there. Roddy Romero.
1: Oh, yeah. He's great. He's from Lafayette.
0: Also on there.
1: Yeah.
0: So, yeah, I figured what we just heard from the tribute to Clifton Chenier, the King of Zydeco, his Clifton Chenier himself. And we're going to hear one from his guitar player, Big Daddy Hypolite, and a little something else. But right now, this is Clifton Chenier with Etite Fille.

0: See how it goes. That's Big Daddy Harry Hypolite. That's Clifton Chenier's longtime guitar player.
1: Nice.
0: Came out with an album of his own called, I forget what it's called, but that was the song we heard right there was called Someday from Harry Hypolite. Before that, Nathan and the Zydeco Cha-Cha's with Your Mama Don't Know, and classic Clifton Chenier himself called A-Teet Fee. It's really called Hey Little Girl, yeah. Or... Hey, petite fee.
1: Yeah.
0: But he's sort of, I don't know what the word you use, but shortened and kind of confused it.
1: Yes.
0: Like a Cajun.
1: Yep. like a Cajun speaking. Yes.
0: Yeah. Okay. And of course, Jimmy Vaughn doing Clifton Chenier cover called My Soul. All right. That's about it for the Saturday Blues this afternoon. Glad we got around to some Zydeco.
1: Yeah.
0: And
1: we haven't done that in a long time.
0: Yep. Yeah. Maybe we'll do it again.
1: Yeah.
0: Well, hopefully, God willing, we'll be back next week. Do it again.
1: Yep.
0: Until then.
1: Did you get healed?
0: All right. Have a great night.
1: Be safe out there.

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0: Yeah, Jayud.
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0: The eye decide to move it dirty, Harry.
1: Aight, but watch ya, man. Wednesday gone, I man forward up a carry. And I man sight one eye. Sure, that one a rain can dirty, Harry, me I tell you. 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Ah! Screaming targets, I will tell you, you know. 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Baba Rinka, Baba Cal.

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Pulling that one from the treasure chest of the best of Golden Groove to make you move from CCR. Oh, yeah, that bad moon is rising right here on WFIT. Dr. D on the scene, rocking and rolling for thee. Just joined us. Welcome aboard. It's great to have you. Got it. This is the place to be. How about this one? Mr. Personality himself, Jackie Wilson. Hey, he's got some lonely teardrops going on.

cranking back those hands of time. You got to be feeling fine with a group called the DuPonts, later to become Little Anthony and the Imperials. Hey, he must be falling in love. Why not? It's Saturday with Dr. D. Hey, we're going to get into Lovers Only later on. But right now, it was 1964 and so much more with a group called the Rivieras. Talk about that California sun.

There you have it, a golden groove to make you move from Mr. Roy Orbison. Oh, oobie doobie, baby. Dr. D on the scene, rocking and rolling, putting it down all over town, uptown, downtown, all around the town, with little Isidore and Inquisitors. They're doing the jitter bop on a Saturday night.

makes you want to dance and prance, taking a chance on some soul romance with Smokey Robinson and the Miracles. Ooh, baby, baby. Oh, yeah, man. Got to get you into Lovers Only later on. But right now, I got to rock one more time. Big Bad Boss certified classic from a group called the Box Tops. It's just called The Letter.

Are you having a golden souvenir from yesteryear from Mr. Ben E. King, his all-time classic? You know, you got to stand by me, and we'll stand by you because we are WFIT, loving each and every one of you. Glad you're here. You got it. This is the place to be. How about this one? A little new music from the Heaters. You heard it first right here on Doo-Wop Soul and Rock and Roll. It's called A Thousand Roses.

There they go, those Jersey boys, Frankie Valli style, better known as the Four Seasons. You know, they're working way back to you, baby. Why not give it a shot? Saturday night with Dr. D taking you all the way home with Frankie Lyman and the Teenagers. Hey.

ago, is one of the godfathers of rock himself, Mr. Buddy Holly, along with the Crickets. Oh, you gotta rave on, baby. Gotta tell you, though, that big tick-tock on 12 o'clock tells me you gotta split the scene for two. Oh, don't be blue. Be back in five with Smo Jive and some of the finest sounds alive. See you on the flip side.

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1: 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Thanks.

bringing us back with a little rockabilly from one of the godfathers of rock himself, Mr. Carl Perkins. You know, he's bopping the blues on a Saturday night right here on Doo-Wop Soul and Rock and Roll. Dr. D on the scene, rocking and rolling for you, putting it down all over town. Well, summer is here for sure, and I got to do it. I got to do a little summer music. How about this one from Bill Deal and the Rondells, asking that immortal question. Hey, baby, may I?

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We like to do for you now a tune entitled Shamalama Ding Dong. So hit it.

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1: There he goes, Dion, along with those Belmonts, with his all-time classic, Teenager in Love, right here on Doo-Wop Soul and Rock and Roll. Oh, you just joined us. Welcome aboard. It's great to have you. Got it. This is the place to be. WFIT 89.5, and that is no jive. It was 1966. Getting our kicks with a group called The Outsiders. You know, time won't let me.

Well, that one from the treasure chest of the best, the Mighty Mystics sounded good, just like I knew they would. Hey, their all-time classic. It's called Hushabye. Right here on Doo-Wop Soul and Rock and Roll. Got to tell you, we got a group called The Foremost up next. Sounding an awful lot like the Beatles, and you heard it first right here on Doo-Wop Soul and Rock and Roll. It's called Till You Say You'll Be Mine.

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There they go, Norman Fox, along with those Rob Roy's having a little pizza pie on a Saturday night. Sounds good to me. Dr. D. Roggin and Roland Foldy. How about this one from Jan and Dean? Talk about that little old lady from Pasadena.

0: Taking a stroll on the beach with those times. Oh, and they're so in love on a summer night. Why not? That's what we do. We are doing it just for you. Dr. D on the scene, rocking and rolling for the Think That Sound I'm putting down, you know, won't be long till I get you into Lovers Only. But right now, I gotta rock. I gotta roll. It's good for your soul. Little Motown musical magic up next from the Crystals.
1: Hi, this is Lala Brooks. I'm one of the Crystals. And you know what? You're listening to Dr. D.

Digging deep into the rack of rare gems for that one. 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And it sure is. Got me thinking, yeah, we played them hard. You know we played them fast. Definitely did last. Comes time when a doctor's got to get it low. Oh, baby, you know I got to get it slow. Yeah, got to get it right. Got to get it tight. Get it done on a Saturday night. Grab the one you love. The one you want to love. I just want to mess around with. Oh, yeah. They'll all work tonight because here comes Lovers Only.

Adele sang that song that turned you on the Gonis Show on the radio. You know, they're always together. And you know, in a cut like that, you've got to be in Lovers Only with the Doctor. Turn those lights down low. Yeah, man, I'm going to keep it slow. You know, those Belmonts sounded so fine. I'm going to do it just one more time. You know, here comes an all-time Lovers classic. It's called That's My Desire.

Got to take you all the way home with the Belmont sounding fine as red wine. Oh, that's my desire. You know, to come like that, there's nowhere for me to go. Got to bring lovers only to a close. Yeah, I hope I played something that meant something to you or brought back a memory or two, because that is what we do right here on Doo-Wop Soul and Rock and Roll. Got to tell you, oh, stay tuned. That's right. Rob Killen is up next, opening up his treasure chest, cooking up some of the finest sounds you have ever heard in town. But no Saturday night, and I'm just looking for the heart of Saturday night.

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1: Good evening and welcome to the Saturday Songbag here on 89.5 WFIT Melbourne. My name is Rob Killam. We'll be together until 10 o'clock this evening. We'd like to say thanks to Dr. D for another fun doo-wop soul and rock and roll kicking off your Saturday evening. First up on this week's edition of the Saturday Songbag, we pay tribute to a guitarist and folk singer born in Cyprus, about whom Bob Dylan said if he had a record label, this man would be the first person he would record. He was introduced to most of the U.S. on Saturday Night Live. I am talking about Leon Redbone. We'll start off with a live cut from the Olympia Theater, released in 2005 on Rounder Records, his cover of Fats Waller's Ain't Misbehavin'. Paying tribute to Leon Redbone here on the Saturday Songbag, born August 26, 1949. Sadly, he passed away in May of 2019. First up, Leon Redbone covering Fats Waller here on the Saturday Songbag. Thanks for listening.

one to walk with all by myself. No one to talk with, but I'm happy on the cell. Ain't misbehaving, saving my love for you. I know for certain that when I love, I'm through with flight and just you I'm dreaming of.